from, it's near Solana and through there. Across the Tennessee-Kentucky state line from the upper northern eastern Highland Rim there. We'll hear the great fiddler Jim Bowles doing Walking in the Parlor and Drunkard's Hiccups. And his version of Drunkard's Hiccups, by the way, is a little bit different, a lot different from what some folks may be familiar with, the rye whiskey standard. And finally, in this next set, we'll go up to Kentucky, Lion Fork, Kentucky, to hear the Indian Bottom Association of the Old Regular Baptists doing On Jordan's Stormy Banks I Stand.

On that set, we heard Blind Alfred Reed with Always Lift Him Up and Never Knock Him Down, Walking in the Parlor by Jim Bowles, followed by Drunkard's Hiccups by Mr. Bowles as well. And then the Indian Bottom Association of the Old Regular Baptists singing On Jordan's Stormy Bank I Stand. You've been listening to Wild Hog in the Woods. I'm Brent Cantrell. Thanks for tuning in. We'll be going out with an extraordinary Kentucky fiddler, Eden Hammons. Some tunes recorded in the 40s. We'll hear him doing Digging Potatoes. Thanks for listening. Hope you can tune in next week.

0: This is the Cumberland Trail from Cumberland Gap to Signal Point, 300 miles of mountains, cliffs, and canyons. Now here's a home recording from Speedwell, Tennessee, in the heart of the Powell Valley, Russ Wilson, and Up Jumped Susan.
1: Old time little kid, Up Jumped Susan.

0: That was Russ Wilson, Up Jump Susan, one of the finest old-time fiddlers in Tennessee. When he was 13 or 14 years old, way back in the early 1970s, recorded this in Speedwell with his mother, Lou Wilson, on guitar. My name's Bob Fulcher. I'm a ranger on the Cumberland Trail with a few more pieces from young Russ Wilson. Russ had just won a fiddling championship at the prestigious Fiddler's Grove Festival just about the time this tape was recorded. This will be Dixon County Blues, and just over Jordan is the promised land.
1: Dixon County Blues.
2: He always has to do them down.

Ross Wilson and Lou Wilson there on a never-before-broadcast home recording from the early 1970s of some real old-time fiddling down in the Powell Valley. And Russ played some in Clinton, I know, at the old movie theater downtown, which was a country music theater at the time. Jimmy Russell was putting the shows on down there. And I know a couple years ago they had a music show at the same theater featuring our neighbors from Norris, Tennessee, Tim Merrima and Liz McGay. Here are a couple songs from a cassette project they recorded at Apple Shop back in 1996, a tape for kids called Waltzing with Bears.

You just heard Liz and Tim from Anderson County, Tennessee. Big Rock, Candy Mountain, and the Fox Song. And now here's an old-time singer from the Cumberland Mountains, Johnny Ray Hicks. Let's hear him do a tearjerker called The Big Courtroom and a 400-year-old ballad about a mighty brave hunter, Old Bangum.

0: I was a hunter in the greens, Dillon down, Dillon. I was a hunter in the greens, come a coo-kah. He spy a lady up a tree, come a coo, cuddled in, kill a coo-con. What keeps you here, my lady gay? Come a coo, cuddled in, kill a coo-con. I am kept here by Ewa Boa, come a coo, cuddled in, kill a coo-con. Now how can I this wobble see, Dillon down, Dillon? How can I this wobble see, come a coo-kah? He placed his horn up to his mouth and blew his breath both north and south. Come a coo, cuddled in, kill a coo-con. This wobble come and sit ye dash, Dillon down, Dillon. This wobble come and sit ye dash, come a coo-kah. He cut his way through oak and ash, come a coo, cuddled in, kill a coo-con. Bangum got him by the tail, Dillon down, Dillon. Bangum got him by the tail, come a coo-kah. And with a hickory made him frail, come a coo, cuddled in, kill a coo-quan. They fit 4 hours of a day, Dillon down, Dillon. They fit 4 hours of a day, come a coo-kah. Finally the wobble run away, come a coo, cuddled in, kill a coo-quan. Then Bangum tracked him to his den, Dillon down, Dillon. Bangum tracked him to his den, come a coo-kah. I lay the bones of 1,000 men, come a coo, cuddled in, kill a coo-con. Then Bangum drew his wooden knife, Dillon down, Dillon. Bangum drew his wooden knife, come a coo-kah. He rid the swabber of his life, come a coo, cuddled in, kill a coo-con.
1: Johnny Ray Hicks, from a recording that I made at his home in Clark Range, Tennessee in 1987. And he put that out on a custom cassette that Doug Dorshig helped us splice together. Now, there were some other fine old-time singers on the Cumberland Trail. McFarlane and Gardner were maybe the most famous, otherwise known as Bob and Mac from Oliver Springs. They recorded a ton of 78s. They were very popular recording artists in the 1920s. Both are buried in Oliver Springs. And here's why folks liked them. They'd make you laugh or make you cry.

0: That was Three Leaves of Shamrock. Man, what a sad song. I know Charlie Poole also recorded a version of that. Maybe he got it from Bob and Mac from Oliver Springs, Tennessee. Now, the Cumberland Trail Conference just had a wonderful volunteer get-together at Cumberland Mountain State Park, and I know a lot of our volunteer folks came out for that. Carrie Hassler and Hard Rain played some music for the volunteers there. And next week, it looks like a volunteer team is going to be working with an AmeriCorps team up at Black Mountain. Help us reroute the trail there on the western slope. If you want to get involved, we need you. Call the Cumberland Trail Conference in Crossville at 931-456-6259 or go to our website, www.cumberlandtrail.org, and you'll get all our news and information about the trail. And I'm going to close this program tonight with a concert recording from the world-famous Mountain Opry in Signal Mountain, Tennessee, the southern terminus of the Cumberland Trail. Here's Bob Douglas at age 94 in the year 1994, playing a set at the Mountain Opry. The MC is his old guitarist partner, Ray Brown. Both of them are passed away now, but we'll never forget him on the Cumberland Trail. And thank you for listening tonight.
1: You know, Bob had wrote a lot of tunes down in his lifetime. He wrote some real good fiddle tunes, too. He's going to play you a waltz now he wrote several years ago. He called a Douglas Waltz. He must have named that after him, I guess. Don't you? Did you, Bob? Douglas Waltz?
2: Could have been.
1: You should have named it the Ray Brown Waltz. Here's a Douglas Waltz.
2: Okay.

0: Ain't that some fiddling for a 94-year-old man?
1: Marvelous.
0: I'll tell you what, I'd like to have about 2 hours. I'd like to have about 2 or 3 hours to talk to you and tell you what all Ben Bob Douglas has been into, but I ain't got time. But I'm going to tell you a little something. I live right across the road from my church house, and he come up one day to see me and took him to church. I had a preacher gone, had a little young preacher, and he thought he was going to scare everybody in that community. He said, all you people in this community are going to die. Bob laughed a little. He looked at him, didn't think he heard him. He said, all you people in this community are going to die. Bob laughed a little louder, and he said, what's the matter, you old man? Bob said, I ain't from around here. Next number going to be Molly Put the Kettle On.

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1: So I want to sing a song for you now that, it's On the Better Angels, which is my current record. I made this record in Hendersonville, Tennessee, just north of Nashville, in the studio of Johnny Cash, where Johnny did a lot of his last recordings, the American recordings, and June did as well. And their son, John Carter, produced this record. And one of the songs on it that's gotten a little bit of a mention is a song called Who. And for it, last year I received an award from ASCAP, which is the American Society of Composers, Authors, and Publishers. It's an award called the Socially Conscious Songwriter of the Year. And I was really flattered. Oh, thank you. But I started thinking about it, and a socially conscious songwriter of the year, well, it's not really a whole lot of competition in that category. So this year I'm hoping to win the award for socially unconscious songwriter of the year. But anyway, this song is called Who? And to me, it's all about asking questions, because a question is a powerful thing.

alone. Yeah, trouble and need, we call each other home. So says the judge, son, you know you got a date with the gallows. But he don't know the hangman here runs a little slow and shallow. Well, that I taught him every night he knows.

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The brakes are bad and the potholes are up. 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
1: 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I'm dreaming of the mountains where the children learn the stars, clouds rolling from Nebraska, dark chords on a big guitar. My restlessness is long gone, I stand here like an old jack pine, but I'm looking for Rex Ross' daughter.

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Beware of them that look at you as an experience. You're back out on the highway with your poems of city heat. 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On my old side street. The murderer who lived next door seemed like such a normal guy. 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I heard a man speak quietly, I listened for a while. He spoke from his heart to my woe, and then he bowed and smiled. What is real but compassion as we move from birth to death?

Spring will come back, I know it will. It'll do its best, so useful, so endangered, like a lion or a breast. I think about my children when I look at any child's face, and pray that we will find a way to get with all this amazing grace. It's so cold out there tonight, so stormy I can hardly see, and I'm looking for Rexroth's daughter, and I guess I always will.

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On a lunchbox, little note. 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

recognize. 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

Come on in. Sit right here. 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You see, I'm kind of lonely too. And loneliness is a very bad thing if you let it get the best of you. And loneliness can get you down, you know. Yeah. Are you comfortable now? Yeah. That's what I was saying. Yeah. As I was saying before, loneliness can get you down. And I have heard of loneliness blowing some good people.

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she's holding my hand. She say you can't repeat the past. I say you can't. What do you mean you can't? Of course you can. Where do you come from? 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

Blackjack David come a-riding through the wood, singing so loud and merry. Voice was a-ringing through the green, green field, and he spied a fair-haired maid.

I come from afar. 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

East Tennessee's own WDVX, and welcome to Marvelous Monday Morning. It's time to rise and shine and getting us all kicking off here with some good music there. Trey Hensley from his latest album from it there was called Drown. Hank Williams before that with Baby We're Really In Love. Nobody's Child from American Drive. The Del McCurry Band in there with Appalachian Cry. And Daly and Vincent kicking us off at the top of 6 o'clock. Mighty glad to have you tuned our way today. Kicking off this brand new week into May now. And I'm Alex Leach. We'll get back to the tunes in just a second. 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The main Visit Knoxville Welcome Center at Gay Street and Summit Hill Drive is closed until May 15th. And there will be a grand reopening for the newly renovated space on that day. You can go to visitknoxville.com for the events calendar and more information on the grand reopening. 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Joining us this Thursday, we have Kara Granger and the Prickly Pear. Looking forward to that coming up on Thursday at Barley's. You can go to barleysknoxville.com for food and beer menus and event calendar information. Well, it's good to be back up here in the mountains after being down in sunny Florida last week and catching some of that salty air, and always good to come back home to East Tennessee, and we've got some great music coming up this morning. Right now, it's Allison Krauss and Union Station with Wild Bill Jones. Time to rise and shine.

East Tennessee's own WDVX. There's one from Kevin Denny. That's a new one called High on a Mountain. Right before that, Roy Drusky and Priscilla Mitchell with Yes, Mr. Peters. We also heard from Jackson Harris with The Last Thing on My Mind featuring Rhonda Vincent, Big Tilda from Colonel Zach Wright, and Allison Krauss kicking us off with Wild Bill Jones at the top of the set. And it's time to rise and shine here on Marvelous Monday Morning. I'm Alex Leach, kicking off the week with you here as always, and plenty more good music coming your way right here as we rise and shine. And WDVX thanks The Shed Smokehouse and Juke Joint at Smoky Mountain Harley-Davidson in Maryville for their support as they announce their outdoor season of concerts straight ahead at The Shed. 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Food available and more information and tickets at thesheddmaryville.com. Do want to thank them for helping us keep the music going. A lot of great music always happening out there at The Shed Smokehouse and Juke Joint. Well, let's keep that music rolling right now with a good fast one here from Miss Amanda Cook. This is called Get On Board. It's time to rise and shine on Marvelous Monday Morning.

And there's one from Audie Blaylock and Redline. That's called Ride and Roll on East Tennessee's own WDVX. Before that, Authentic Unlimited with The Cost of Living, Foggy Mountain Home from Delia Bell and Bill Grant, and Miss Amanda Cook kicking us off back there with Get On Board. It's time to rise and shine right here on this marvelous Monday morning. Hard to believe we're already into the month of May and kicking off this brand new week with some good music this morning. Do want to mention that WDVX thanks Garza Law Firm for their support and for sponsoring our 2026 Summer Nights Concert Series at Yeehaw Brewing Company. Garza Law Firm believes in community, integrity, and supporting the people and places of East Tennessee that make our region strong. Whether it's an injury, facing a legal dispute, or needing guidance through a difficult time, more information at garzalaw.com. 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We're about to head on into the 7 o'clock hour directly and kick us off on the next set, Larry Cordell featuring Jody King. This is Jet Airliner on East Tennessee's own WDVX. It's time to rise and shine on this marvelous Monday morning.

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0: And there's a brand new one for you from Mr. Dirk Powell. That's called Redbird Road on East Tennessee's own WDVX. Before that, the Gibson Brothers with Don't Forget the Coffee, Billy Joe, David Davis and the Warrior River Boys in there with Today's the Day I Get My Gold Watch and Chain, Wash My Face in the Morning Dew from Cliff Waldron, and kicking us off with Earl Scruggs with Hilo Brown and the Timberliners at the Newport Folk Festival. That was John Henry. It's time to rise and shine, kicking off this brand new week here, now into the month of May and this marvelous Monday morning. It's time to rise and shine, and thanks so much for tuning in and supporting WDVX. I'm Alex Leach, and speaking of support, it comes from Boyd's Jig and Reel in downtown Knoxville in the heart of the old city at Central and Jackson. Open Tuesday through Sunday, featuring a menu with Scottish fare and American favorites with over 1,000 whiskey. More information at jigandreel.com. And WDVX also receives support from the Candoro Arts and Heritage as they present Vestival 2026, Saturday, May 9th from 10 till 5 at the Sustainable Future Center and surrounding locations at Ogle Avenue and Martin Hill Pike in the heart of Vestal. The Lone Tones will be there, along with Matt Foster, Jessica Watson, and Greg Horn, and others will be performing, plus a Mother's Day brunch, student art show, crafters and makers, and more. WDVX is proud to be a media sponsor for Vestival. CandoroMarble.org for more information. Coming up next, from their brand new album recorded live celebrating 30 years of Blue Highway, here they are next with I'd Rather Be a Lonesome Pine on WDVX. It's time to rise and shine on this marvelous Monday morning.
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East Tennessee's own WDVX. Michael Davies and Jacob Joloff with Golden Rocket from their brand new album right there, a full album of Jim and Jesse style numbers right there. We also heard from Miss Dolly with Gypsy Joe and Me, Dwayne Bolin with Leaving for California, Abigail from Duel Lawson and Paul Williams, and Blue Highway kicking us off back there with I'd Rather Be a Lonesome Pine from their brand new live album celebrating 30 years of Blue Highway. I'm Alex Leach, and it's time to rise and shine. A lot of good things happening here in East Tennessee, and one of them being that WDVX presents the next Summer Nights concert series featuring the last of the full-grown men, Webb Wilder and the Beatniks, Wednesday, May 6th at 6 p.m. on the big stage outdoors at Yeehaw Brewing Company. Opening the show will be East Tennessee's own New Market Trainwrecks. Webb Wilder brings his band back to Knoxville for this family-friendly show open to all. 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Well, let's keep on rolling now with some more good music for you. Brand new here from Jim Lauderdale and the Poe Ramblin' Boys. Brand new album coming out, and this one is called Rainbow Choo Choo Train on WDVX. It's time to rise and shine on Marvelous Monday Morning.

And there's that new single for you from Tony Trischka featuring Dell and Ronnie McCurry, the Columbus Stockade Blues on East Tennessee's own WDVX. Jimmy C. Newman before that with Sunshine and Bluebirds, Mexican Sun from Red Camel Collective, Hard Rock Mountain Prison from Russell Moore and Third Time Out, and brand new from Jim Lauderdale and the Poe Ramblin' Boys, Rainbow Choo Choo Train, kicking us off on that good set of music. It's time to rise and shine, and hope you're having a great start to the week here, now into the month of May, here as we rise and shine on this marvelous Monday morning. 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Well, back into the music now, kicking it up in high gear with Danny Paisley and the Southern Grass. This one's called Blackmail Your Heart on WDVX. It's time to rise and shine on this magnificently marvelous Monday morning.

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It's time to rise and shine.

East Tennessee's own WDVX. There's a brand new one hot off the press for you from the Free Rain Bluegrass Band. That's called Where Corn Don't Grow. Premiering that one here this morning. Also heard from Olden in the Way with High Lonesome Sound, Cold Virginia Night from the late great Ronnie Bowman, Lynn Morris in there with 17 Cents, and Red Allen kicking us off back there with Little Maggie at the top of 8 o'clock. It's time to rise and shine right here on this marvelous Monday morning. I'm Alex Leach, kicking off this mighty good week here with you. And it's good to be back up here in the mountains of East Tennessee after being down in sunny Florida last week. And we're so glad to have you with us here this morning. 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A nearly century-old church provides the setting at 3726 Sevier Heights Road in South Knoxville at the entrance of the Baker Creek Preserve and bike trails, offering nearly 40 beers, including local crafts on tap, craft cocktails, and mocktails. 71 South Knox. .com for more information. 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Coming up next, it's time for some banjer picking. Here's one from Mr. Rob McCurry, the Foggy Mountain Chimes on WDVX. It's time to rise and shine on marvelous Monday morning.

There's a brand new one from Carolina Bluegrass Style. That's called White House Road on East Tennessee's own WDVX. Junior Sisk and Rambler's Choice before that with The Wolf is at the Door. Blue Virginia Blues from Larry Sparks and the Lonesome Ramblers. Also some early Keith Whitley and Ricky Skaggs in there with Dream of a Miner's Child. And Rob McCurry kicking us off with the Earl Scruggs classic Foggy Mountain Chimes right there. It's time to rise and shine. Speaking of Earl Scruggs, WDVX received support from the 2026 Earl Scruggs Music Festival happening September 4th through the 6th in Mill Spring, North Carolina, right near Earl's hometown of Flint Hill. Going to be bringing bluegrass, Americana, and roots music together, featuring performances from the Avett Brothers, the Del McCurry Band, Bela Flex, My Bluegrass Heart, and over 30 more acts. EarlScruggsMusicFest.com for more information. Looking forward to that one coming up in September. Well, I'm Alex Leach, and it's time to rise and shine on this marvelous Monday morning. And to get us back into the music, it's time for some classic country. And we're going to go back to an obscure recording from the mid-1950s right now with a fellow by the name of Pete Pike. He also recorded quite a bit of bluegrass with Buzz Busby and several others back in that time. And here's one of his country sides called I'm Walking Alone. Pete Pike up next as we rise and shine on WDVX.

East Tennessee's own WDVX. From his latest album, there's one from Mr. Darren Nicholson. That's called Any Highway. Right before that, Thomas Castle featuring Jason Carter and Bronwyn Keith Hines. That one was called Hands. Some classic Lester Flatt in there before that with Sunny Side of the Mountain. Pretty Flowers for My Baby from Ray Gore and C.J. Lewandowski. And Classic Country from Pete Pike. Kicking us off back there from the 1950s, I'm Walking Alone. It's time to rise and shine. Almost time for me to head on out of here and make room for Grace and the Americana Mix coming up at 9 o'clock directly. And we'll close out, as always, with their good bluegrass gospel set coming up next for you right here. Do want to mention that WDVX thanks Riot Printing in Knoxville for their support. 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They can put together artwork for any t-shirt, sticker, and other products. And they've done a lot of work for WDVX merchandise as well. And we appreciate their support and for helping us keep the music going. 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Well, let's get on out of here with some bluegrass gospel. And this song right here is a brand new one from Campbell County, Tennessee's own Greg Marlowe. This one's called Everybody Smiles. And we'll kick off our gospel set with this good number right here on East Tennessee's own WDVX. Have a marvelous Monday, and I'll see you back here bright and early in the morning.

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East Tennessee's own WDVX. That was Brennan Lee, Texas 1947. It's old Guy Clark right there. We heard Glendale Train taken on by A.J. Lee and Blue Summit, featuring Kyle Tuttle. It was Catfish John from Molded in the Way. And it was I'm With Her from their latest and Ain't That Fine. 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This Thursday with Kara Granger taking the stage along with the Prickly Pear. And Friday it's the Big Plate with Blue Mother Tupelo. 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More information about tickets, camping, rentals, and more at jamminathippyjacks.com. Here's one from the Garrett Boys. They're going to be joining them at Hippie Jacks. This is new from them. It's called Ride the Timber Down on East Tennessee's own WDVX.

East Tennessee's own WDVX, Steep Canyon Rangers, wrapping up that set with a new one called Rumble Strips. And we heard from Willie Carlisle, Work is Work. It was E.S. Pearl, or you might know him as Ed Snotterly. Help there from Tim O'Brien, new one called Coming Down This Road. And it was the Garrett Boys from their latest and Ride the Timber Down. Again, Garrett Boys going to be performing live over at Hippie Jack's coming up real soon. WDVX is a media sponsor of the Laurel Theater's concert series presented by Jubilee Community Arts. The Laurel Theater at 16th and Laurel Avenue in Knoxville's Fort Sanders neighborhood. Coming up Friday, May 29th, Jill Andrews takes the stage. Tickets and information at jubileearts.org. WDVX thanks ORNL Federal Credit Union for their support as they present the 2026 Summer Sessions Concert Series Saturday, June 6th with East Tennessee's own Amethyst Kia and Band, with Knoxville's Cheap Souvenirs opening the show on the big outdoor stage at Yeehaw Brewing in Knoxville. Gates open at 5 for this all-ages event open to the public. TheSummerSessions.com for more information. 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What's John R. Miller coming up for you next in Toll Booth on East Tennessee's own WDVX.

East Tennessee Zone, WDVX. It's Yonder Mountain String Band right there. It's a new one called Blind. Heard from Red Camel Collective with Mexican Sun. New from Trey Hensley, Tucson. And it was John R. Miller from his latest with Toll Booth. WDVX. Thanks AEG Presents for their support as they present the Red Clay Strays in concert Wednesday, October 28th at the Food City Center on the UT campus. Wyatt Flores and Brent Cobb open the show. 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

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Sturgill Simpson wrapping up at Extra Good, Extra Long Set in Bloom. It was Mavis Staples' Sad and Beautiful World. We heard Gilda Lily from Billy Strings, and it was Wilco, Impossible Germany. 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And coming up this Thursday, Kara Granger along with the Prickly Pair on Thursday. Friday, it's the Big Plate with Blue Mother Tupelo. It's barleysknoxville.com for food and beer menus and event calendar information. 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The AA affiliate of the Chicago Cubs plays home games against Southern League opponents at Covenant Health Park in the Old City into September. Coming up May 5th through the 10th versus the Birmingham Barons. 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WDVX is a media sponsor of Revenge of the Knoxville Girl, a solo exhibition celebrating multiple dimensions of Chattanooga native Wayne White through July 12th at the Knoxville Museum of Art. White's work spans across television, music, visual art, illustration, and design, including Pee-wee's Playhouse and videos by Peter Gabriel and Smashing Pumpkins. The show features a mix of paintings, drawings, and small sculptures, as well as a large animatronic puppet that embodies the storytelling at the heart of White's art. KnoxArt.org for more information. It's new from Oteil Burbridge and Lamar Williams Jr. Hush on East Tennessee Zone, WDVX.

I know, and let me pick one out. I don't believe it'd be one in a whole bunch. Oh, I'd give a hoot about it.

0: East Tennessee Zone, WDVX. It's Ryan Bingham from his latest with Ballad of the Texas Gentleman. And we heard from Marshall Tucker Band with This Old Cowboy. It was Aaron Lee Toshgen with New and Lost and Alone. And Oteil Burbridge and Lamar Williams Jr. Start things off with Hush. Right now it's time for the WDVX Public Service Post. 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That postal address, that's 301 South Gay Street, Knoxville, Tennessee, 37902. Well, it's Monty Warden in the Wagoneers, a new one called Doghouse Flowers, on East Tennessee Zone, WDVX.
1: One, two, three, four, one, two, three.

Easter season, WDVX. It's Jim Lauderdale with a new one called The Birds Know. And Virginia came from Clay Street Unit's latest. It was Kelly Willis with I Don't Care. And Money Warden and the Wagoneers with Doghouse Flowers. 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

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It's Tyson songs on fiddle and guitar.

East Tennessee Zone, WDVX. New from Casey Musgraves, that's Loneliest Girl. It was Coulter Wall, 1,800 miles. We heard The Grateful Dead with Brown Eyed Woman and Courtney Marie Andrews, Burlap String. 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The Des Lawns coming up for you next. There'll be part of the Bijou Jubilee coming up in June. This is Hey Lottie Mama on East Tennessee Zone, WDVX.

let you know there never was a rounder that lied like Diamond Joe. And I tried three times to quit him, boys, but he did argue so.

0: East Tennessee's own WDVX. It's Malcolm Holcomb with My Old Radio. It was Charlie Crockett from his latest with Fastest Gun Alive. We heard Diamond Joe from Guy Clark and the Deslons. Hey, Lottie Mama. WDVX presents the next Summer Nights concert featuring the last of the full-grown men, Webb Wilder and the Beatniks, Wednesday, May 6th at 6 p.m. on the big stage outdoors at Yeehaw Brewing. Opening the show will be East Tennessee's own New Market Trainwrecks. Webb Wilder brings his band back to Knoxville for this family-friendly show open to all. WDVX will be on site with merch for sale. And thanks to ORNL Federal Credit Union, Garza Law, and Yeehaw Brewing Company for making Summer Nights concerts possible. My name's Grace. I want to thank you for listening to WDVX today. Appreciate you. It's Martin Hartley coming up for you next from the WDVX Music Vault. 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
1: All right, since it's Friday and we're all warming up, getting into the weekend spirit, probably a good time to sing you the saddest song that I know. This is a song that I wrote while I was working as a pancake chef in a nunnery in Melbourne, Australia. Those things just kind of happen to you when you're touring, yeah? Sometimes you just need money and you gotta take what you're given. I can't cook a mean pancake, though. This is called Blues at My Window.

waiting on you, waiting on you. 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Another night, another day, I'm waiting on you. And I don't know why I keep waiting on you.

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It's about all I do. Another night, another day, I'm waiting on you. And I don't know why I keep waiting on you. 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No, I don't know why I keep waiting on you.

East Tennessee Zone, WDVX, Booker T and the MGs. That was Slim Jenkins' Place. We heard Fall In from Tedeschi Trucks Band. It was Greg Brown, Waiting on You, and Martin Harley from the WDVX Music Vaults with Blues at My Window. WDVX thanks ORNL Federal Credit Union for their support as they present the 2026 Summer Sessions Concert Series Saturday, June 6th with East Tennessee's own Amethyst Kia and Band, with Knoxville's Cheap Souvenirs opening the show on the big outdoor stage at Yeehaw Bring in Knoxville. Gates open at 5 for this all-ages event, open to the public, thesummersessions.com for more information. WDVX thanks Air Trumpet Labs in Portland, Oregon for their support and for supplying several of the microphones that are used for live performances on the WDVX Blue Plate Special and the Big Plate each Friday. Air Trumpet Labs offers handmade microphones from their craft workshop, used on stage by several bluegrass and Americana acts like Billy String, Sierra Farrell, and the Warren Treaty. AirTrumpetLabs.com for information and more. 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

Hey, y'all, and welcome to the WDVX Blue Plate Special, Revisited. I'm your host, Sound Man Ozzy, and while the WDVX Studios is taking a little break for renovations, I'll be digging through the archives to keep the good music going. Coming up later in today's show, we'll be hearing from Farmer and Adele and the co-conspirators. But to get things started, from November 2023, this is Yoshua Mashad on the WDVX Blue Plate Special, Revisited.

Thank you, guys. So my name is Josh. I'm from Montreal, Quebec. Very happy to be here. I'm going to play you some songs, and yeah, thanks a lot to be here. Next songs is going to be released on my new EP in April 2024. The EP is going to be called Hell's Gate Inn. And yeah, next songs is the third song. And it's called King and Queen.

Welcome, welcome to Hell's Gate. I'm a self-proclaimed manager, Joel Mummers. At your service. I never seen you before, let me hold you the door. God, you in for a treat if you ask me. Leave your bowling to my sleeve. You won't need air anyway, seem thirsty. 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

0: Thank you.
1: That was Yoshua Mashad on the WDVX Blue Plate Special, Revisited. But to keep things rolling right along on today's show, from October 2025, this is Farmer and Adele on the WDVX Blue Plate Special, Revisited.

0: dedicated to all you tumbleweeds out there, and you know who you are.
1: Well, up next, I'd like to play y'all a song. Grace and I just put out our very first Farmer and Adele duo album out. We typically play with a 4 to 5 piece Western swing band out of Nashville, Tennessee. There it is right there. It's actually, we're using the back of it today for our set list. Because they're all new songs to us, and we haven't really gotten a chance to play any of these out. So, we hope y'all will enjoy. This is one that we wrote about the life of Leonard Sly. Does anybody know about Leonard Sly? It was the real name of Roy Rogers. Everybody familiar with Roy? And we wrote this with our Saddle Pals, Brennan Lee and Noel McKay, when we found out that there was going to be a Roy Rogers and Dale Evans musical on Broadway. And I'm not talking about Lower Broadway, Nashville. I'm talking about up in New York. And T-Bone Burnett was supposed to produce it, and then COVID happened, and we're hoping it comes back, though, right, Grace Adele? Maybe it might come back, but we wrote this with some ideas in mind of talking about the early life of Roy Rogers, otherwise known originally as Leonard Sly. And when he drove out to California in the early 1930s, he drove all the way from southern Ohio out to California, and he lived kind of... you know, the story Grapes of Wrath. I mean, he lived a very Grapes of Wrath existence with his family out in California. When he got there, it wasn't all sunshine and good times. They were picking peaches out in the Salinas Valley sun. And we just wanted to kind of write a little bit about that. And this one is also got cut by our friend Brennan Lee with a little Western swing band, Asleep at the Wheel. They just cut this song a couple years back. And I originally called it Ballad of Leonard Sly. But they cut it first, so we're going to call it what they call it, and that's Sunset Boulevard.

0: Thank you.
1: That's the Farmer and the Dell on the WDVX Blue Plate special. Tell us a little bit about the name. I mean, it's kind of obvious where your name comes from, but tell us how you all decided to...
2: Is everybody familiar with the old nursery rhyme, The Farmer in the Dell?
1: Oh, yeah.
2: Okay. Yeah, kind of where it came from. It's just really, I wish we had a better story. That's it.
3: My actual name is Grace the Dell, but I answer to either or. I answer quicker to Grace, but with the band being The Farmer in the Dell, after a while, I answer to Adele as well. But yeah, a good friend of ours, we were just kind of brainstorming, and I think at one point we thought that nursery rhyme was funny, and then we were like, the farmer and the duck. And then our friend was like, how about the farmer and Adele? And it made us all laugh. So we thought, that's pretty funny.
2: And that's why we're in it.
3: Yeah, we're in it to make us laugh, so.
1: Mm-hmm. Well, very good.
2: Actually, why it kind of started, right?
3: Uh-huh, mm-hmm. Yep.
1: Well, let's talk a little bit about some things you all have going on, and then I want to just learn a little bit more about you as well. But you are playing up in Jonesboro tonight, so if anybody's listening up that direction, tell us where you're playing there. I have it written down. But
2: we're playing at the Jackson Theater, the historic Jackson Theater. Has anybody been there? Well, tonight is your night.
3: Tonight is your night.
2: Hitch up the covered wagon and join us.
3: It's beautiful, and it's one of the oldest theaters in Tennessee, correct?
2: Well, I don't know if it's the oldest, but it's definitely the oldest town.
3: The oldest town.
2: In Tennessee.
1: Oh, that's right.
2: The Tennessee Theater up the street might be older.
3: It might be
2: around the same age. I'm not sure.
1: I don't know how old the Jackson Theater is.
2: 1920s.
1: Oh, okay. Yeah, maybe similar age, actually.
2: Okay.
1: But all right, so how did you all start playing together? How did that happen?
3: We met, Farmer Keene and I met...
2: Many moons ago
3: on a park bench, mm-hmm. such as any you might see on the street or in a park. This one was on the street in front of a little barber shop, and I happen to cut hair when I'm not doing music, so mm-hmm. there was an art...
2: We're doing haircuts after the show.
3: Mm-hmm. Line them up, y'all, right here on stage. Mm-hmm. And... so there was a little art hop happening, and my band was warming up and getting ready to play across the street from Farmer Keenan's band. And he saw me playing guitar, and he had his mandolin. He stopped. We sat down and played a Hank Williams tune together.
2: And romance blossomed from there. I think we played Your Cheating Heart.
1: It's a good way to start a romance right
3: there.
1: We've
3: been together ever since.
2: Yeah. Hank Williams. Dysfunctional, wonderful country music. Keeps people together.
1: Well, I'm kind of, one more question. I'm always curious when people are attracted to a kind of very specific retro style of music. What attracted you all to Western swing? And
2: I grew up in Columbus, Ohio originally, and I played mandolin in some swing bands there. And when I moved to Nashville, I discovered a band called the Time Jumpers, and they play every Monday night over at 3rd and Lindsley. They've been a Western swing band in Nashville since the late 90s. And I all of a sudden I saw all of like these big band instruments not being the horn section, but steel guitars and triple fiddles. And I went, oh, that's cool. And I just always, I think I saw them in 2002. There were 10 people on stage at the Station Inn and 5 people in the crowd back then. And I mean, they were definitely, they outnumbered the crowd back then.
1: And but it's gotten popular in recent
2: years.
1: Oh,
2: very popular.
3: Yeah, very.
2: And I think Vince Gill joined them for a little bit, if you've ever heard of him.
1: Yeah.
2: And, he was actually just a side guy in the group. He just wanted to be a side musician in the Time Jumpers because they're just wonderful musicians. And they happen to be really great friends of ours. And we were just really privileged just recently, about a month ago, we just opened up for the Time Jumpers at the Harkin Hall over in Nashville, Tennessee, with our 5-piece Western swing band.
3: Mm-hmm. Mm-hmm. And I grew up listening to, I grew up as a dancer, and I did theater, and was always a singer and loved to write songs, and I grew up listening to the Hot Club of Cowtown. Mm-hmm. I loved jazz music, big band music. Okay. I loved Patsy Cline and country music, and like Keenan, it wasn't until I moved to Nashville where I discovered Western swing music was sort of the marriage of jazz, hillbilly jazz maybe, and
2: country.
3: And country music, and so I think both of us were like, oh, you can do all of this together. And so that's what we've been trying to do ever since.
1: Mm-hmm. Well, we're glad you did. Let's get some more music right now.
2: All right, well, we'd like to play you a song. It's a goodie, but an oldie, but a goodie. It's Don't Fence Me In. We're going to play that one right now. It's actually originally written by Cole Porter, who was mostly, if anybody familiar with Cole Porter out there, he was primarily a Tin Pan Alley jazz songwriter, but he wrote this little Western swing ditty, and it's been recorded by about everybody, and we just like to sing this one around the house. We have our daughter out in the crowd and my parents out in the crowd. We're going to say hi to them, and everybody say hi to them as well.
0: Hi.
2: Or how about this? Howdy.
0: Howdy. Let's,
2: 1, 2, 3.
0: Howdy.
2: There we go.
3: This is off of our brand new duo record, and our duo record is two guitars and two vocals, and it's the first vinyl that we've ever printed, so we're mighty excited about that, too. Yeah. So yeah. Here it is, Don't Fence Me In.
2: 1, 2, 3.

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1: Thank you so much. Thank you. Thank you. We are here visiting you from Montreal, Quebec, Canada, where in the last week or so we've had like 4 feet of snow, literally 4 feet of snow. So when people ask us why we're here, think about that. We're going to start you off with a couple of love songs. This one's called The Ballad of Will and Kate. Will, Kate, not the other Will and Kate. That would be a very different song.

Thank you so much. Thank you. Here's a little secret that I've been trying to keep from Catherine for some time now, but I think she's starting to cotton on. It's a song called You Could Do Better Than Me.

0: you.
1: Thank
2: so,
1: you so
2: with a little tip of the hat to Mr. Bob Dylan, excuse me, this is The Lonesome Death of Elijah McClain.

0: Thank you. That happened in Aurora, Colorado, in 2019, I think.
1: 2019.
0: And only recently did one of the policemen and one of the paramedics get
1: charged. Not charged, but actually prosecuted.
0: Yeah, prosecuted. Yeah, yeah. So. Yeah.
1: Just change things up a little bit. I have a very personal question to ask y'all. Oh, we were 4 weeks in Texas, and I started saying y'all, so you'll have to forgive me. We'll have a show of hands on this. Anybody in this room have the name of a current or former significant other tattooed on their body anywhere?
0: Nobody's admitting it.
1: Once again, I am the one and only person that admits it. I mention this because I wrote this next song, and I'm closing in pretty hard on 60. And I thought, you know what? I've done some foolish things in my life and made some bad decisions, like, you know. But there's nothing I really regret. So I thought, yeah, I'm going to write a song about that. And it ended up being called No Regrets, and I was playing it to Catherine. And I'm like, yeah, nothing I really regret. She's like, yeah, what about that tattoo on your back? Like, oh, yeah, yeah. I regret it. But I don't have to look at it. Anyway, here's No Regrets.

0: Thank you.
1: That was The Co-Conspirators on the WDVX Blue Plate Special, Revisited. I'd like to thank y'all for joining us today, and be sure to tune in again next time for more real live music on the WDVX Blue Plate Special, Revisited.
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That's the Tedeschi Truck Spin on East Tennessee Zone. WDVX, we heard Crazy Crying. Brent Cobb and the Fixins in front of that with Bad Feeling. 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The Lone Tones, Matt Foster, Jessica Watson and Greg Horn and others will perform, plus a Mother's Day brunch, student art show, crafters and makers, and more. 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CandoraMarble.org for information. Love me some Vestival. All right. Hey, Red Hickey in here with you this afternoon. Thanks for tuning in. Here's a new music from Rachel Brooke. This is The Real Pretender on East Tennessee's own WDVX.

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He's got a catalog collection of records that nobody's buying. Well, he's just undiscovered salt of the earth, a self-described introvert. He'll have to turn to dirt for y'all to get your money's worth.

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She was a midnight runner, never belonged anywhere. A war going on in a seashell, searching for a place to belong. Living out her last days in a basement apartment with the curtains drawn. And I said it'd be a shame if we

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And I just couldn't leave you alone there, lost in some little town. So I said,

John Hyatt on East Tennessee Zone. WDVX, that was Thunderbird. William Prince in front of that with Tanqueray. Rachel Brooks starting that set with The Real Pretender. WDVX presents the next Summer Nights concert series featuring the last of the full-grown men, Webb Wilder and the Beatniks, Wednesday, May 6th at 6 p.m. on the big stage outdoors at Yeehaw Brewing. Opening the show will be East Tennessee's own Newmarket Train Wrecks. Webb Wilder brings his band back to Knoxville for this family-friendly show open to all. WDVX will be on site with merch for sale, and thanks to ORNL Federal Credit Union, Garza Law, and Yeehaw Brewing for making Summer Nights concerts possible. Got you some Webb Wilder right here. And who will the next fool be on East Tennessee's own WDVX?

at the wild seeds we had sown. Some had grown to love while we had just grown weary. Where the spirit

East Tennessee's own WDVX GA20 with Charlie Musselwhite in Crazy Love. It was Daryl Scott in front of that, where the spirit meets the bone. Cat Clyde with A Man's World and Webb Welder starting that set of music. And who will the next fool be? He's joining us for the next WDVX Summer Nights at Yeehaw Wednesday night. 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Tennessee Stone is a supporter of Tennessee Shines. Red Hickey in here with you this afternoon, Heidi. Thank you for tuning in today. I'm going to slide you right into an extra long, extra good set of music. This is one from the WDVX Music Vault. 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

East Tennessee's own WDVX. That was Silverada with Highwayman. Band of Heathens in front of that with Jackson Station. Lucinda Williams and Car Wheels on a Gravel Road. Charlie Crockett kicking off the 2 o'clock hour with the Hallelujah Trail. 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The next series starts tomorrow through the 10th versus the Birmingham Barons. 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Here we go, right back into the music with Kelsey Walden. This is Nickel for the Fiddler on East Tennessee's own WDVX.

East Tennessee's own WDVX, John R. Miller with Toll Booth. It was Dobert McClinton in front of that with Sending Me Angels, Kelsey Walden starting that set off with Nickel for the Fiddler. Right now it's time for the WDVX public service announcement. The Jackson Square Lavender Festival. It's an herb fair at historic Jackson Square in Oak Ridge, Saturday, June 20th from 8 to 4. It's free with live music, activities, tours of gardens, and more. 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This has been a public service announcement. If you'd like WDVX to announce your nonprofit event, email the basics plus your contact information to psa@wdvx.com. Here's Ettore Busini. Ettore will be joining us in June for a big play live from Barley's. This is Don't Love Me on East Tennessee's own WDVX.

That's Tinsley Ellis on East Tennessee's own WDVX. We heard Fountain of Love. Patty Griffin in front of that with Way Up to the Sky. Rodney Crowell, Everything at Once. Jeff Tweedy helping him out on that tune. Alison Krauss with Losing You, Shelby Means and Billy Strings with Suitcase Blues, Etta Rae Buccini. Starting that set with Don't Love Me. WDVX thanks The Shed, Smokehouse and Juke Joint at Smoky Mountain, Harley Davidson and Miraville for their support as they announce their outdoor season of concerts at The Shed. 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

0: Tennessee's own WDVX. Cheap Souvenirs with Jessica Watson. And in this desert, you got another opportunity to see Cheap Souvenirs. I'll tell you about that in just a second. Jimmy Webb and Mark Knopfler with The Highwayman. Leonard Skinner with A Honky Tonk Nighttime Man. And Ryan Bingham with The Ballad of the Texas Gentleman. Well, WDVX thanks ORNL Federal Credit Union for their support as they present the Summer Sessions Concert Series Saturday, June 6th, with East Tennessee's own Amethyst Kia and Knoxville's Cheap Souvenirs opening the show on the big outdoor stage at Yeehaw Brewing in Knoxville. 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TheSummerSessions.com for more information. 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We are, however, live on Thursdays and Fridays from Barley's. Kara Granger and the Prickly Pear will be with us on Thursday's Blue Plate Special. Friday's Big Plate brings Blue Mother Tupelo. More information at WDVX.com. Here is Blue Mother Tupelo. Just make the world go away. On East Tennessee's own WDVX.
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0: Sweet Meg on East Tennessee's own WDVX and Come On Up to the House. Guy Clark in front of that with Hemingway's Whiskey. We heard from Jason Isbell with Souvenirs. It was Blue Mother Tupelo starting that set of music with Make the World Go Away. Blue Mother Tupelo joining us Friday on The Big Plate, live from Barley's. WDVX is a media sponsor of the Laurel Theater's concert series presented by Jubilee Community Arts. The Laurel Theater is at the corner of 16th and Laurel Avenues in Knoxville's Fort Sanders neighborhood. Tickets and information available at jubileearts.org. 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For more information, the number is 865-494-9854. Just digging around in a music vault, here's some Fred Eaglesmith for you. And Alcohol and Pills on East Tennessee's own WDVX.
1: Hank Williams, he came up from Montgomery with a heart full of broken country songs. But Nashville, Tennessee, didn't really understand him, 'cause he did things differently than the way that they were done. But when he finally made it to

East Tennessee's own WDVX, Frank Sullivan and Dirty Kitchen with I'm Already Gone. Ashley Graham in front of that with Tomorrow. We heard from Casey Musgraves with Abilene. And Fred Eaglesmith from the WDVX Music Vault. It was Alcohol and Pills. 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Red Hickey in here with you. Time for me to head to the house. I'm going to leave you with E.S. Pearl, sometimes known as a feller named Ed Snotterly. Getting a little help from Tim O'Brien coming down this road on East Tennessee's own WDVX, y'all. Have a good one.

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East Tennessee's own WDVX, wrapping up that extra long, extra good set. A band that played the camper one time. Got them all the way down the hall in Studio C. What a memorable in-studio. The Sadies from Canada. It's Easy Like Walking. Dwayne Betts from his new one, Down to Houston. We also heard the Carolina Chocolate Drops, going back to that first recording with Rhiannon Giddens doing Hit 'Em Up Style. They did that on the Blue Plate special. That video got tons and over millions of views, so it's out there somewhere. Go check out our YouTube channel at WDVX. We started off today with a little John Hartford, John from Aerial Plane doing the boogie, and Gentle on My Mind, performed by Tony Trischka, featuring Billy Strings from Tony's new recording. This is Tony Lawson. Good afternoon, headed into a Monday evening. Feature at 5 today is For All the Lonely People. There you go. Got a whole hour for you and for us coming up at 5 o'clock today. 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For their, they announced their outdoor season coming up this weekend, May 8th, Friday night, Wes Bayless on My Way Home Tour. And on Saturday night, Jono Clayton plays at The Shed. Blackberry Smoke, three nights sold out next week. There you go. 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

Hello, Atlanta. How's everyone doing? Saturday night at the Tabernacle.

0: East Tennessee's own WDVX and another John Hartford tune. That's done by the Newgrass Revival. Skipping in the Mississippi Dew, going back to the early lineup of Newgrass. Grateful Dead with Uncle John's Band. Sort of reminds me of Uncle John's Marble City Jam every Saturday, 3 to 7, with that Colton Zinni. Rolling through an extra long, extra good set of music on WDVX. How about another John Hartford tune?
1: This is a tune of John's that I've loved for years. It's pretty sad. There's probably a fair number of people that quit their jobs because of this song. This is In Tall Buildings.

East Tennessee's own WDVX had a chance to sit in the garden in the swing for a little while earlier today and just sort of take in some of this beautiful spring day and thought about playing those two songs together today. Richard Schindel, that's called Spring and Springtime from Alison Russell. Wildflowers, Tom Petty, the title song from that classic recording. Getting close to Monday evening, this is Tony Lawson. Thank you so much for turning your radio on and supporting East Tennessee's own WDVX. We thank Yeehaw Brewing Company for their support of WDVX, hosting WDVX Summer Nights. Looking ahead on the forecast, they've had rain for this Wednesday night for a long time, and now they're saying it's going to thunderstorm, it's going to rain. We're working with Yeehaw to change the date maybe with the upcoming schedule show this Wednesday night with Webb Wilder and the Beatniks. We'll be telling you more about that as we get more confirmations and things in place. Thanks, Yeehaw. Also, thanks Garza Law. And thanks ORNL Federal Credit Union for supporting East Tennessee's own WDVX and WDVX Summer Nights. Thanks to everyone who came out Saturday night in Oak Ridge for summer sessions at Bissell Park with Eric Baker and Westwind. That was a fun night in the Secret City. Hey, more fun times through live music. 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Keeping the music going with your help. These fellas are going to be at another live music show coming up here later on this month. It's a great weekend over on the plateau. Jammin' at Hippie Jacks. 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And the Garrett Boys are going to be there. 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

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In service to Sevier County. It's feature at 5. This is Tony Lawson today. It is for the lonely. We kick it off with a classic from Roy Orbison on WDVX.

Thank you.

0: East Tennessee's own WDVX, brand new music from Casey Musgraves. That's called Loneliest Girl. Kurt Vile doing John Prine's Speed of the Sound of Loneliness. Aaron Lee Tasham with new music. That's called Lost and Alone. Roy Orbison with a classic, Only the Lonely. It's the feature at 5. Today, it's for, maybe if you're spending the day home alone or something. You need a little companion. We're always here. 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For years, we did in studios, live in studios on the feature at 5. We'll be back inside Visit Knoxville live on May 27, with the WDVX Blue Plate Special. Wyatt Ellis is going to be tearing it up with his band, including our very own Alex Leach, and more, and that's coming up May 27. Let's go back a few years in studio on the feature at 5 with a visit from Tift Merritt. Tift's got a new record coming out, and our theme is Alone today on the feature at 5. So welcome, and good to see you. Congratulations on Traveling Alone.
1: Thank you.
0: Tell us a little bit about that, your record.
1: We made it live off the floor, and I was fortunate enough to really get kind of my dream cast together, and I really wanted to make a record that was where I had to challenge myself to do it right off the floor and just be comfortable in my own skin. And I think it's wonderful, and I've been lucky to spend more time in the studio, but I think that instinct to go back and tweak things or put a little sour cream frosting on it or sweeten it up a little, I think that clouds things, and I didn't want us to have a chance to do that. I wanted the listener to feel like they were right in the room with us as it went down.
0: It feels great. I mean, it sounds good, and it feels good. And everything I've heard from it so far, we've played, is just absolutely wonderful. It's really good. I got to know Tiff before she, at Merle Fest, I guess, when she won the Chris Austin songwriting contest over there, and she broke a finger. She broke a string and cut her finger, bandaged herself up, and went over there and won the contest. That was an awesome day.
1: I love that festival. Yeah. That was a good day.
0: Yeah. So you're going to play some tunes here now.
1: Surely.

East Tennessee's own WTVX, Marty Stewart and his fabulous superlatives doing Sitting Alone. It was Kathleen Edwards with The Lone Wolf. Cry Lonely from Chris Knight, Tiff Merritt, recorded live on the Feature at 5 in studio with myself back a few days ago. That was Traveling Alone. Hey, coming up on Thursday and Friday, we're back live with the WDVX Blue Plate Special in Knoxville's Old City on Jackson Avenue at Barley's Tap Room and Pizzeria. And coming up this Thursday, it will be Kara Granger and the Prickly Pear. Blue Mother Tupelo is with us on Friday. And also coming up here soon on May 22nd, Dave Eggar returns to the WDVX Blue Plate Special, the Big Plate at Barley's. And we got a little something here from the WDVX Live Music Archives with Dave Eggar and friends from a visit, maybe 3 years back. This is on our WDVX YouTube channel. You can check out and see this and plenty more live performances from the Blue Plate Special. Dave Eggar and friends. This is called Alone on the Feature at 5.

East Tennessee's own WDVX, that is Front Country with Lonesome Town. 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Earl Scruggs Music Festival right there near Earl's hometown. 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That is coming up on September 4th through the 6th. You can get tickets at earlscruggsmusicfest.com. It will be the Avett Brothers, Del McCurry Band, Bela Flex, My Bluegrass Heart, and over 30 more acts performing September 4th through September 6th. 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

East Tennessee's own WTVX. It's another John Hartford tune. That is No End of Love. Sierra Hull also in that extra long, extra good set. Welcome to Monday evening. 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WDVX is a media sponsor of Revenge of the Knoxville Girl. It's a solo exhibition celebrating multiple dimensions of Chattanooga native Wayne White through July 12 at the Knoxville Museum of Art. We got to see this exhibit kicking off, Big Ears. Just awesome. Wayne is also known for designing Pee Wee's Playhouse and videos by Peter Gabriel and Smashing Pumpkins. Find out more at knoxart.org for more information about Revenge of the Knoxville Girl at the Knoxville Museum of Art. Coming up later on tonight, I believe that Andy Perkle's in here tonight at 7 o'clock. Of course, that Alex Leach is back in here as you rise and shine tomorrow morning, 6 to 9 on WDVX, filling it up with a lot of bit of bluegrass and a little bit of classic country. We'll be telling you more about live music, more live music coming up here in just a little bit. Right now, we have some brand new music from a fellow who just celebrated another birthday, and we're so glad of it. 93 years old now, Willie Nelson. This is Dream Chaser on East Tennessee's own WDVX.

recognize. Wasn't I just a kid moving to Tennessee?

East Tennessee's own WDVX, SG Goodman, Snap and Turtle, Jason Burleson with East Tennessee's own Keith Garrett doing the Honey Bay Blues, and Trey Hensley, East Tennessee's own Trey Hensley doing Tucson, rolling through an extra long, extra good set, sort of running through this thing. Let's pick it up. This is Eric Bibb, East Tennessee's own WDVX.

seen a rider passing by. I heard thunder in the distance, I seen the lightning in his eye. Up on the ridge

East Tennessee's own WDVX, Marcus King, featuring Jesse Wells with someone else, Rodney Crow, Joe Ely, Eric Bibb, in that extra long, extra good set of music. 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We look forward to being in Sevier County later on this month. It's going to be a lot of fun back out with the Bloomin' Barbecue Bluegrass and Food Festival. Sister Sadie's going to be there. They take us out of here on this Monday evening. 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

And wealth, I'm right here, my love. And Hickory Wind from the Birds, starting us out today at 7 o'clock. Good evening, everyone. Andy Perkle here with you till about 9. Got some good stuff stacked up in the studio here for you this evening. I hope you're kicked back, enjoying the end of a fine day. You'll hear from we got good old Johnny Blue Skies coming up. Chris Knight out of the WDVX Music Vault, East Tennessee's own Lone Tones, just to name a few. 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Live music, including Honky Tonk Thursday nights and the WDVX Blue Plate Special, now happening on Thursdays, as well as the Big Plate, as always, taking place at noon down at Barley's in Knoxville on Jackson Avenue. BarleysKnoxville.com for food and beer menus, as well as event calendar information coming up this week on the plates. Thursday for the Blue Plate, Kara Granger, along with Prickly Pear. The Big Plate's going to be East Tennessee's own Blue Mother Tupelo. They may have moved off to Mississippi, but we still love them up here in East Tennessee. 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Tennessee Stone's a supporter of Tennessee Shines. 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All right, gang, we're going to get back to the music now. Here's a new one from Jim Lauderdale. It's called Two Crows, East Tennessee's own WDVX.

East Tennessee's own WDVX, Levi Foster there. Fat Elvis is the song. Buddy Melton with Gone. Scott Miller in the comments.

East Tennessee's own WDVX. There's Johnny Blue Skies, A Right Kind of Dream's the name of the song. Can't Lose What You Never Had from the Allman Brothers Band, Jim Lauderdale. Two Crows starting out that last set of music with a new one and a good sounding one too. Hey everybody, Andy Perkle here with you. Proud to be so. I'm going to go ahead and tell you about our Summer Nights concert event happening Wednesday. Weather permitting, WDVX presents the next Summer Nights concert featuring the last of the full-grown men, Webb Wilder and the Beatniks. That's happening this Wednesday, May 6th at 6 p.m. on the big stage outdoors at Yeehaw Brewing. Opening the show will be East Tennessee's own New Market Trainwrecks. Webb Wilder brings his band back to Knoxville for this family-friendly show open to all. WDVX will be on site with merch for sale. And thanks ORNL Federal Credit Union, Garza Law, and Yeehaw Brewing for making Summer Nights concerts possible. Personal thank you from good old Andy Perkle in that regard, too. Hey, we're going to go back to the music real quick. Here's one from Ettore Bozzini. He's going to be with us in June at Summer Nights at Yeehaw. 6/17's the date on that one. Name of this song, Flowers, East Tennessee's own WDVX.

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East Tennessee's own WDVX. There's one from Dirk Powell. It's a new one. Red Bird Road's the name of the song. Emmylou Harris in there with Here I Am. Chris Knight out of the WDVX Music Vault with Williamson and Ettore Bazzini. Starting out that last set of music with a new one called Flowers. Ettore's going to be with us at the Summer Nights happening in June on the 17th out there on the big stage at Yeehaw Brewing Company. WDVX receives support from the Candoro Arts and Heritage Festival as they present Festival 2026, happening Saturday, May 9th from 10 to 5 at the Sustainable Future Center and surrounding locations at Ogle Avenue and Martin Mill Pike in the heart of Vestal. The Lone Tones, Matt Foster, Jessica Watson, and Greg Horn, and others will be performing. Plus, there will be a Mother's Day brunch, student art show, crafters, and makers, and more. WDVX is proud to be a media sponsor for Vestival, Candoro Marble. I'll get the marbles out of my mouth here in a second. That's candoromarble.org for more information. WDVX would like to thank Martha and the rest of the gang down at the Bistro at the Bijou for their support. The Bistro's spring and summer menu has arrived, featuring farm-to-table veggies, comfort food, and more. They're open 7 days a week, and brunch happens on the weekends. They also are presenting live jazz 4 nights a week. 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That's the name of your website. Go check them out. The weather report, high of 77 today under partly cloudy skies. Low tonight, 45. Going to be kind of cloudy tomorrow with a high of 76, low of 53. Wednesday's looking a little soggy here and there, as is Thursday. Sun's back out for the weekend, though, gang. Yeah, just steel your nerve there. Sunny days will be back before you know it. Hey, listen, I've got one from East Tennessee's own Lone Tones for you. These guys will be at the Festival on the 9th. Listen to them right now. This is an oldie but a goodie. Here in the South is the name of the song. East Tennessee's own WDVX.

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